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0: There's REO Speedwagon. Hi, my name is Karen, and there is some news in the TV world because Judge Judy is retiring from on-camera work. That's when her final episode of Judy Justice airs next month. She's 83 years old, by the way, now. She says, I don't want to do hair and makeup anymore. I can't say I blame her. Judge Judy is retiring in the fall. She is stepping away from being in front of the camera. She says she does have other things of interest that she's going to be doing, and she's going to stay busy. She's also developing an adult animated series called Judyverse, but that, of course, is going to be animated. So she's retiring at least from being on camera at 83 and working her whole life. It sounds like she doesn't want to slow down too much.
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6: I'm Todd Stapleton, WPMB Weather. 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For tonight, we'll see mostly clear skies with a low of 67. For tomorrow, Tuesday, chance of showers and thunderstorms late in the day. Otherwise, sunny with a high of 97. Heat index values as high as 103. Ricky R. Cox Land Surveying handles all types of surveys. 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

0: Seems like everything's getting more expensive. But don't worry, we will always be free.
1: From Vandalia, this is WPMB.

0: So it seems that an old flame can actually add some spark to your current relationship. It's been found that occasionally looking back fondly on a past relationship may not be bad for your current one. People who occasionally reminisce about an ex tend to be more satisfied in their current relationship. And those nostalgic memories can actually help people connect their past and present selves and reinforce personal growth as well as strengthening appreciation for the relationship they're in now. So basically, to whittle it down, a little trip down memory lane could actually give your current romance a boost.
1: The U.S. Treasury quietly released its official financial report for 2025. It appears by its own numbers, the U.S. government seems insolvent. It's reported that the Treasury shows about $6 trillion in assets and over $47 trillion in liabilities. Add it all up, and it looks like the U.S. owes more than $130 trillion it doesn't have. If that were a family, they'd earn $52,000 a year, spend $73,000, and already be more than $1 million underwater. 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
6: 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Again, that is Ed Taylor and Friends from 11:30 to 1, coming up on Friday at Charters Patio in downtown Vandalia. 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
2: Come here, baby. 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
7: 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Charters Patio in downtown Vandalia will have, coming up on Friday, Ed Taylor and Friends from 11:30 to 1. Again, that is Ed Taylor and Friends from 11:30 to 1, coming up on Friday at Charters Patio in downtown Vandalia. 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

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After all, these are your favorite songs, right? Don't worry, we'll keep them coming, because we got you covered. From Vandalia, this is WPMB.

0: Huntrix and EJ, and that's golden. So apparently Pumpkin Spice has officially reached the final stage of obsession, because now you can take it with you into the afterlife. There's a company that's called Titan Casket, and they're selling a Pumpkin Spice themed casket for about $1,600. Now, this thing is pumpkin orange with a white interior, but here's the disappointing part about the whole thing. It actually doesn't smell like pumpkin spice. So basically, it's an orange casket with some incredible marketing. Can you imagine, just thinking about it, like, can you imagine spending your entire life saying, I'm not one of those basic pumpkin spice people, and then you end up getting buried in a giant latte?
1: I'm still going for it, even with higher stroke risk from atrial fibrillation and irregular heartbeat not caused by a heart valve problem. In a clinical study, Eliquis apixaban reduces stroke risk and has less major bleeding than warfarin.
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3: 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For today, we do have a chance of showers and thunderstorms this morning. Otherwise, sunny skies with a high of 94. Heat index values as high as 101. Tonight, mostly clear, the low 72. Sunny on Thursday with a high of 96. 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
10: 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I'm Delos Yonke.
11: I'm Rita Frazier. One quick, what do you do or what's hard to do if you only have one hand?
10: Oh, yeah.
11: So with what my little collarbone thing.
10: Yeah.
11: Tie my shoes.
10: Oh.
11: Yeah, my husband, I have to give it to him. You know, better for worse, that kind of thing.
10: Yeah.
11: He's really putting in some time.
10: Wow. It's not that easy tying somebody else's shoe either.
11: That's true. But anyway, hats
10: good
11: off
10: for
11: to
10: him.
11: Yeah,
10: oh,
11: good nice. For you.
10: That's
11: all right. So lyric challenge. So thanks to a mutual friend of ours who posted something over the weekend. I'm like, wait a second. I haven't heard some things from that artist in a long time. So along those lines, mm-hmm. something that we were all like singing along with. I'm broke, but I'm happy. I'm poor, but I'm kind. I'm short, but I'm healthy. Yeah.
10: Alanis Morissette.
11: Yes, that's right.
10: What is the
11: this
10: song?
11: This one is Hand in My Pocket.
10: I got one hand in my pocket and the other hand, yeah.
11: doing this and that.
10: Doing this and that. That's
11: so
10: right.
11: So our good friend Julie Hewitt, who we love, she posted something. I think she started to do this, like things that make her happy. And Carlisle, what's the current Carlisle that's hot and wonderful?
10: Not Belinda. I don't know.
11: Is that Belinda?
10: That was from the 80s. Oh. I don't know.
11: Anyway, she was at Red Rocks, and she did a special guest appearance, Alanis.
10: Wow.
11: And they sang a couple. One was this one, and the other one was Uninvited, which was a Grammy winner.
10: I don't remember that.
11: Oh, you need to look that up.
10: I certainly will. Stay with us, RFD, Illinois.

With this week's edition of Farm Week, the early word, I'm DeLaws Yonke. While farmers are anxious to see the results of this year's harvest, seed companies recently started harvesting the crop for next year's seed. And at least in the early going, it appears the supply of seed should be adequate for 2027, possibly better quality for soybeans compared to last year. You can read about that in this week's Farm Week. 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
1: Back on RFD Illinois, I'm Rita Frazier. USDA's latest beef import forecast is less than the 300,000 metric tons President Trump ordered imported tariff-free for 90 days. RFD Washington correspondent Matt Kay reports.
2: USDA Chief Economist Justin Benavidez says the September forecast takes a first look at the impact of the president's controversial beef import order.
3: Maybe 60,000 additional metric tons achieved. That's a mix of some of the beef that was going to come in already will now come in as a tariff-free sale.
2: But Benavidez says there will be added imports of tariff-free beef under the president's 90-day order.
3: Maybe just less in the 300,000 metric tons that was suggested as an allowance of tariff-free quota coming in under the executive order from about 2 weeks ago.
2: An attempt by Trump to reduce retail beef prices, but one strongly opposed by ranchers, industry groups, and ag lawmakers for its impact on cattle prices. Separately, USDA forecasts the second largest corn crop at 15.8 billion bushels and a 4.5 billion bushel soybean crop.
3: If real we're going to have a record high amount of soybean production on the year. And with a strong push on biofuels early in the year, that doesn't surprise me.
2: 2026 has seen a surge in biofuels commercialization with strong emphasis on SAF, biodiesel, and biogas-based fuels. And most recently, IRS and Energy Department actions to boost use of the 45Z clean fuel production credit for regenerative ag practices. For the RFD Radio Network, Matt Kay, Washington.
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4: This week, we're speaking with Brent Clare out of Adams County. How are things looking as we get to the beginning of the harvest season here?
5: Yeah, it's actually a nice cool morning for once here, so things are actually getting a little more productive today. But we are kind of just nosing our way into harvest right now. There's a few producers starting to get the combines to roll. Those who are lucky enough to get it in, you know, very early in April. As I was traveling around yesterday, a few of the soybean fields in the Whole Bottoms down south of Pike County were already cut. So it's a little bit of everything, but for the most part, it's just corn right now. So we are kind of a slow start, but nonetheless, we'll get rolling here hardcore in the next week or so.
4: Compare this season to the last few seasons. How do you feel like it went as we're looking down the barrel of harvest here?
5: Could be hard to say what, you know, how we're going to be in this part of the state, but I still think we'll be a little bit better than the rest just because we did have the ideal growing conditions.
1: Farm Week Crop Watcher Brent Clare with RFD's Colin Shope. 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Offering a thought for the upcoming harvest season, what if farmers set their own hours and they didn't go 7 days a week during harvest?
6: Sometimes I think we just need that permission that it's okay to choose something like that. And if that's something that works for your setup and you choose to take Sundays off, just know that that's okay. 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It doesn't mean that you're lazy or anything like that. So give yourself permission to do whatever schedule works best for you and allows you some of those moments of recovery.
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3: 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I'm DeLoss Yonke. Latest numbers from Ag Statistics and the Crop Progress and Condition Report shows us just a little bit ahead of schedule. Illinois corn at 88% dented is about a day ahead of schedule. National numbers 86, that's a day or two ahead of schedule. Half of the state's corn crops considered mature. The five-year average is 46. National numbers 42. The five-year average is 38. 8% of corn harvest is complete as of Sunday, according to Ag Statistics. The five-year average is 4. The national number is also at 8. That average is 6. Iowa's at 2%. Indiana's at 2%. Nebraska's at 3 as of Sunday. Illinois corn conditions rated 58% good to excellent, 29% fair, 13% poor to very poor. The national number went up 1 percentage point at 57%. The Illinois is right in the middle. Iowa stays strong at 76%. Nebraska, though, is at 45. Minnesota is at 57. And Indiana, as of Sunday, is 61. The Dakotas, though, North Dakota is at 22% good to excellent. South Dakota at 36. As for soybeans, 46% are dropping leaves. The five-year average is 43. National number is 44. That average is 37. 4% of Illinois soybeans have been harvested. The five-year average is 2. National number is 6. That average is 3. Soybean condition is 57% good to excellent, 30% fair, 13% poor to very poor. The national number stayed the same at 58. Iowa at 74. And Minnesota at 57. Nebraska at 64, and Indiana at 61. North Dakota rating is 24%, South Dakota 43%, Kansas number 39%. How good of a crop, how much are they going to be able to produce this year, if, in fact, those ratings are an indicator? Topsoil moisture in Illinois as of Sunday is 2% surplus, 58% adequate, 29% short, 11% very short. Subsoil moisture is considered 1% surplus, 56% adequate, 32% short, and 11% very short. What will it be like a week from now, especially in cases where heat advisories are in effect? When I visited yesterday with Matt Reardon, atmospheric scientist with Nutrien Ag Solutions, the National Weather Service, at a high today for Carbondale at 98, tomorrow at 97, Thursday at 98, and Friday at 96.
4: It's driving this temperature contrast. So we're very warm in the mid-south, far southern Illinois, like the Ohio River Valley area, but we're, you know, fairly cool across areas like Iowa, Minnesota, the northern plains. They have this big front coming through. So you're talking about highs there in the 60s, if not low 70s. Probably looking at a frost, if not a freeze tonight, in the Upper Peninsula of Michigan, if not kind of the Northwoods in Wisconsin. And it's that temperature contrast, you know, the 98 between Carbondale and the 30s up in Wisconsin. Between that is that jet stream level flow. That's what those low pressure systems are going to want to ride along. And that's hoping to bring in all that intense rainfall activity, potentially severe weather in Iowa today, but probably a bigger concern is the flash flooding, because they've been wet, and now you're looking at another 4 to 6 inches of rainfall on top of that.
3: Any concern is how is this going to be in southern Illinois, if that's going to stir up something severe?
4: There's a chance. We'll have some spotty storms. I think we'll have a rumble of thunder maybe tomorrow night and then early Wednesday, but I'd be surprised if we got anything too severe. It's just not enough of that flow, that aforementioned jet stream level flow, more so over Iowa, more so over northern Illinois. Maybe seeing a little bit stronger storms there, but not expecting, you know, a widespread severe weather event out of this September. Pretty low, statistically climatology on big severe weather events, thankfully.
3: Matt Reardon at Nutrien Ag Solutions had a little fall-like feel yesterday and even the day before, but this last week before fall sets in, going to be a warm one, in some cases a downright hot one in parts of the state, and as harvest gets going, still hearing about yields expected to be all over the place, which does mean that some spots are looking pretty darn good. Terry Prupps, Total Grain Marketing, headquartered in Effingham.
5: To the south, really, you get down, Effingham south, that had an early plant date in that, let's say by April 15th, you know, exceptional yields. The corn's way in heavy. It had a great finish, you know, it beat that heat that we experienced the last part of August, first part of September, and, just a lot of weight there coming off these fields.
3: Well, yeah, I'm always intrigued by what does it take to raise a bushel of corn. So maybe 80,000 or maybe even fewer kernels in that case?
5: Yeah, that's where we're at. Those early planted ones where it feels 80,000 or less is what it is when it equates back for the actual yield.
3: I know the guys that were chopping silage said instead of 20 acres they did 15 because they had so much feed, so...
5: Mm-hmm.
3: That's good.
5: You know, I think everybody you talk to with those kind of yields, you know, also followed up with, that's not representative of our whole farm. We
3: didn't
5: get our whole farm planted by that date. So, yes, we have some exceptional yields here to start, but where we finish off overall might just be an average crop.
3: Terry Prupps, Total Grain Marketing, yesterday on RFD Profit Watch. Boy, with this heat, these long hours, certainly stay hydrated, stay alert. Four undergrads in the College of Aces at the University of Illinois, 542 first-year students, 155 transfer students, more than 3,000 undergraduate students this year in Illinois State. Their Department of Ag went up 3%, 455 students this fall. You can read more enrollment numbers in the article online at farmweeknow.com. 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
6: With the RFD Ag Market Summary for this Tuesday morning, I'm Jim Taylor. Corn higher, beans higher, wheat finishing Monday lower. December corn closing 533 and a quarter up 3. March corn up 2.5, 548. May corn 555 and a quarter up 2.25. November beans closing 1304 and a quarter up 7.75. January beans up 8.25, 1320 and a quarter. March beans 1328 up 9.25. December Chicago wheat closing 722 down 3.25. March wheat down 2 pennies, 739.25. May wheat 747.75 down 1.5. October bean meal 350.20 up 340. October bean oil on Monday 69.65 up 46 cents. Current electronic overnight trading: December corn down 2.25. March corn down 2. May corn down 2 pennies, 553.25. November beans in the overnight down 4.25. January beans down 4.25, March beans down 4, 1324. December wheat in the overnight down 1.25, March wheat down 1.25, May wheat 747, down 3/4. In the outside markets this morning, November Brent crude oil 108.24, up 286. The October gold contract 42.96.70, down 48.30. Livestock trade for Monday, September feeders 343.57, up 5.75. October feeder cattle up 5.35, 337.85. October live cattle 222.25, up 2.57. December live cattle up 292, 225.15. October lean hogs 79.60, down $1.92. December lean hogs 71.25. down $1.45. Illinois direct barrels and gilts trading steady on Monday, 55 to 65. That's the RFD Ag Market Summary for this Tuesday morning. 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
7: This is Early Morning Weather Report for Tuesday from meteorologist Paul Otto for listeners on the RFD Radio Network. We can expect two distinct rounds of showers and thunderstorms for today as the humidity levels have further increased over the last 24 hours. The first wave is already producing widespread showers and thunderstorms. They'll find northern parts of the state and central parts as far south as I-74 before diminishing right around lunchtime before coming back alive late this afternoon and this evening with round two. This time shifting the strong to isolated severe thunderstorms further to the south and east as the front does make progress through the region and reaching as far south as I-64 by the conclusion of supper time this evening. It looks like the remnants after that for the overnight will be in the form of light to moderate showers that will almost reach to the Ohio River. Wednesday's action will then shift back to the north by sunrise to be centered between I-80 and I-74, and that'll take place pretty consistent band of rain through the daylight hours with an additional wave of energy mainly centered on I-80 for tomorrow night and into early Thursday. Regardless, above normal rainfall is certain for areas along into the north of I-72, while normal rainfall will still find the entire southern half of the state between now and Saturday. In terms of seeking out the better parts of this week for field work, looks as though only far northeastern Illinois and far southwestern parts of the state will actually get to see an entire morning or an entire afternoon without rain. Friday night lights be difficult to guarantee dry time as this teeter-totter nature of the frontal system will be making its influence upon all parts of the state, but right now it looks as though northeast and eastern portions of the state will have some rain showers as we go into Friday evening. Look for above normal temperatures as the skies will part between the areas of rain and heat advisories, mainly for the southern half of the state. This has been Freeze Notice. Meteorologist Paul Otto for the RFD Radio Network.
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3: You keep me preparing with stuff like that.
11: Okay, just a note for the livestock report today, Thad Tharp with Illinois Beef Association Board on to talk a little bit more about these U.S. premium beef meetings, informational meetings. But the field operations guy, Brian Bertelson, is the contact person, and you could also find out more details on IBA website.
3: Okay. Yeah, those meetings are taking place this week. All right. Thanks for joining us. I'm DeLoss Yonke.
11: I'm Rita Frazier. Have a good one.

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1: Hey, you know, a great way to reach farmers, reach those in agriculture, is through local radio. 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
1: Mitch Anthony here with today's Daily Dose. Relax, you may only have a few minutes left. That is the title of a book by Loretta LaRoche, who contends that most of us have not yet discovered how to use the power of humor to overcome stress in our life and work. She suggests that we adopt a more playful approach to life. Have fun with it. Do some silly things. Get some of the starch out. Use your imagination. LaRoche, in her car, carries a Groucho Marx nose mustache and glasses when driving through busy traffic. When she has to merge, she says they always let her in. Just adopt an attitude of playfulness, LaRoche says. You don't have to do outrageous things. Just keep your mind open to silly, irreverent, iconoclastic thoughts. Another expression of playfulness is doing something nice when someone least expects it. Giving unexpected flowers or candy or paying for the person behind you at the drive-thru. The smile on the other person's face makes it all worthwhile. Playful spirits keep that imaginative, childlike wonder toward life. It helps their attitude. Learn to relax because you truly do not know how much time you have. This is Mitch Anthony reminding you once again that life is whatever you make it.
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0: 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Charter's Patio in downtown Vandalia will have, coming up on Friday, Ed Taylor and Friends from 11:30 to 1. Again, that is Ed Taylor and Friends from 11:30 to 1, coming up on Friday at Charter's Patio in downtown Vandalia. Great news, Vandalia. 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

There's Huber Stank, and that's the reason. Hey there, this is MJ. Welcome along to the show today. Coming up next, apparently this thing has now finally reached the final stage of obsession. And I'll tell you more in the next 10 minutes. Because you-

0: 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And it's not because pennies are no longer a thing.
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1: Yes, it is time to get on the telly to call up Deal and Deli. Delmar Mills at Hex Chevrolet Vandalia, and away we go. 1-618-283-0381, and we will be with delightful, delicious, the sugar-free Delmar Mills of the Hills. Delmar the Thrill Mills will be with us right precisely exactly now.
2: And Hex Chevrolet Vandalia.
1: Good morning, Delmar Mills at Hex Chevrolet Vandalia. And Delmar, did you know... Delmar, did you know that leaving the water running while brushing your teeth can waste 4 gallons of water in a minute?
2: In a minute?
1: In a minute. 4 gallons of water.
2: That's crazy.
1: Even more if you take longer than that to brush your teeth.
2: Yeah. Yeah, I guess I don't take as long as I should. Mm-hmm. So maybe I don't know whether to put myself on the clock or just kind of, you know, then be like, you know, there's 4 gallons and that's the proper way. I use I've got an electric toothbrush. I feel like that thing really gets with it, you know? But, that's kind of hard to believe, really. 4 gallons on average, probably.
1: Yeah, what you're supposed to do is get, the, you know, the water on the toothbrush, put the toothpaste on there, and shut off the water and start brushing. And
2: then
1: you're supposed to turn the water back on when it's time to rinse, but a lot of folks don't do that. It's almost everyone doesn't do that.
2: Right, yeah, a lot of times I just crank her on, and once in a while I'll reach up there, you know, and shut it off. And used to, whenever I would, always when I'm shaving, you know, I would reach up there, rinse off the razor, shut it back off. I don't know why, so what's the difference, really?
1: Yeah.
2: I mean, it's the same amount of reaches, probably, a lot of times, but...
1: Don't you feel guilty for all that water you've wasted?
2: Yeah. You never know how long I'm going to be here, you know? So you want to waste as much as you can, I guess,
1: But if you waste too much water, you can save money to make up with that. But at Hex Chevrolet,
2: right? Exactly. Yeah, that's exactly right. I mean, that's the thing. That's the way you look at it. I mean, there's always a silver lining, and at least you hope so. That being said, we've got some great deals. I mentioned yesterday that 2025 Chevy Equinox we just got in with 6,200 miles on it. Kevin is finishing it up. It's in his detail bay right now as we speak, so it'll be finished up here shortly. One owner, clean Carfax. I mean, I love these things. These are great sellers. I mean, everybody's looking for a good gas mileage automobile, and those are going to fall into that category. Now, the guys went out yesterday. Christian and Will went out yesterday and moved the front row around. So as you drive by, you're going to see some new local trade-ins that we just got in. These Chevrolet Tahoes, some GMC Yukons and stuff like that. So this would be a good time for everybody that you can drive by and you can kind of take a look at those. You know, everybody's looking for kid haulers, whether, you know, it's their kids or their grandkids, you know. I mean, like for me, I got 4 grandkids, so I need like a Chevy Tahoe, you know. My wife does, and to haul the kids around. So just kind of makes it nice, you know. It gives you a lot of room. So if someone's in the market, they're just like me, and they have a lot of grandkids, they're going to need something like this. You can stop by, or as you're driving by, check those out this morning. They did a good job of getting those in the front row. Good selection of the pre-owned pickup trucks right now, which is a good thing, because they've really been hot sellers lately. The pre-owned pickup trucks are selling really, really well. We got a 2025 out there. It's an LTZ package with 19,000 miles on it. We just got in. So I love those local trade-ins like that. 2025. 1,500 LTZ, 19,000 miles. Man, that's a nice truck. Stop down, take a look at it. You can check it out on our website at VandaliaChevy.com right here in person at 122 West Gallatin Street, beautiful downtown Vandalia, Illinois. Our phone number is 618-283-0381.
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0: three doors down and here without you. So Apple's new foldable iPhone Duo was revealed last week. It's not even in the stores yet, and apparently it's already annoying left-handed people. Early reviews say it's easy to unfold if you're right-handed, but awkward in your left because of the button and the camera placement. Now, something actually think that Apple could actually fix parts of it with a software mode update, but others say the hardware itself would actually kind of need to change for all those things to happen. Now, of course, lefties, as we know, have spent their entire lives adapting to things like scissors, can openers, desks, pretty much basically everything. Like, left-handed people have been adapting to the right-handed world forever. But for $2,000, you would think that Apple could at least throw in a free right hand.
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4: I'm Todd Stapleton, WPMB Weather. 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For today, there is a chance of showers and thunderstorms late in the afternoon today. Otherwise, sunny with a high of 98. Heat index values as high as 105. Showers and storms likely tonight, the low 71. Chance of showers and storms in the morning on Wednesday. Otherwise, sunny with a high of 94. Heat index values as high as 101. 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
0: Got some REO Speedwagon on the way, but first, here's Miles Smith and Stargazing.

0: latest one from Taylor Swift and I Knew It, I Knew You. So the CDC has declared that the Psilospora outbreak is over. So sorry, you're going to have to find yourself a new reason now to avoid eating salad.
1: Anytime we get more interest for my operation, it's beneficial. Just having farm credit watching for me is a big plus. 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

0: much fun. We're talking about Bruno Mars. I Just Might. That is from the Romantic Tour. And you know, Bruno is adding dates for next year because this tour is so popular. He's now going to add dates in Asia, Australia, and New Zealand. Now that would be a good excuse to do some traveling next year. Oh, I've got to go to Singapore to see Bruno Mars in concert. Wouldn't that be fun?
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4: I'm Todd Stapleton, WPMB Weather. 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For today, there is a chance of showers and thunderstorms late in the afternoon today. Otherwise, sunny with a high of 98. Heat index values as high as 105. Showers and storms likely tonight, the low 71. Chance of showers and storms in the morning on Wednesday. Otherwise, sunny with a high of 94. Heat index values as high as 101. 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

0: That is music from Shaboozy, Good News. That is the follow-up to the Bar song. And if you remember, he performed the Bar song on the Grammys a couple of years ago. And that was a memorable moment, right? That's what I love about the Grammy Awards. They really do bring the best of the artists that we really love and give us those memorable performances. We won't forget that one for sure. Hey, listen, it's a Tuesday. We're busy. We've got some more great music on the way from Adele and you too.
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3: Let's check the markets now on the RFD Radio Network. I'm Jim Taylor. Two-sided trade with corn, beans, and Chicago wheat. December corn down 2,531 and a quarter. March corn down 2,546 and May corn down 2.5. 552 and three quarters. November beans up 2, 1306 and a quarter. January beans up 2 and a quarter, 1322 and a half. March beans up 2 and a half, 1330 and a half. December Chicago wheat down 5.5, 716 and a half. December KC wheat down 8.5, 784. October bean meal 353.90 up 370. October bean oil 69.84 up 19 cents. Livestock trade at this hour, September feeders 342.07 down $1.50. October live cattle down $0.50, 221.75. October lean hog 79.55 down $0.05. Energy market November Brent crude oil up $1.81, 107.49.
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0: That is music from Mr. Mister and Broken Wings. We love this time of year because the first official day of fall is coming up next week. And then football's that signal that, hey, fall is just around the corner, right? So maybe you got to see Monday Night Football last night. The Chiefs were taking on the Bills. And of course, maybe you saw that on TV that Taylor Swift was in the box, right? And talking to Tom Cruise. Now, come on, that is one powerful conversation right there. We were enjoying seeing the game. And the Chiefs, of course, won big last night.
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5: 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For today, there is a chance of showers and thunderstorms late in the afternoon today. Otherwise, sunny with a high of 98. Heat index values as high as 105. Showers and storms likely tonight, the low 71. Chance of showers and storms in the morning on Wednesday. Otherwise, sunny with a high of 94. Heat index values as high as 101. 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
6: This is severe weather season. Severe thunderstorms and tornadoes can develop rapidly. And WKRV and WPME will keep you informed when severe weather is a possibility. When storms are in the area, we're your source for weather information round the clock. We'll bring you the latest forecasts from the National Weather Service and current radar reports. 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

0: You know you can count on us to play your favorites back to back. That is music from Billie Eilish and Birds of a Feather. How you doing on this Tuesday? Did you stay up late last night watching some Monday night football? I do love this time of year. And over the weekend, the college football. Hope your team is winning all the games so far. Are they 2-0? That would be a great start to the season. So thank you so much for joining us today for the workday. We've got the Eurythmics and Justin Timberlake coming up.
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2: 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I'm Delos Yonke. Corn is down just a little bit. December down 0.75, 5.32.5. March down a half, 5.47.5. July down 1.25, 5.57.25. November soybeans are up 10.5, 13.14.75. January up 11, 13.31.25. March up 11, 13.39. December wheat up 1.5, 7.23.5. KC up 0.75, 7.93.25. Livestock, we're lower. October lean hogs down 32, 79.27. October live cattle down 1.12. 221.12. October feeders down 315, 334.70. Crude oil has been higher again. This hour it's up $4.01, 105.40. 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

0: I'm Todd Stapleton with News Center. One note to pass along. Vandalia American Legion Post 95 will meet today at 6 p.m. at Evans Public Library. Again, Vandalia American Legion will be meeting at 6 o'clock today at Evans Public Library. The extreme heat and humidity is back with us today. We do have a chance of a shower or storm late today, but it will otherwise be sunny and hot today. The high 98, heat index values as high as 105, then showers and storms likely for tonight with a low of 71. We'll be back in the mid 90s on both Wednesday and Thursday. Meanwhile, we do have a chance of a strong to severe storm this evening and tonight. National Weather Service in St. Louis says the biggest concern with any such storm would be strong damaging winds. A St. Elmo woman has been charged with aggravated domestic battery in Fayette County Court. 30-year-old Taylor Dial is charged with aggravated domestic battery, which is a Class 2 felony. Information on the charge states that Dial is alleged to have strangled an individual that was a family or household member of the defendant by allegedly applying pressure to the individual's neck or throat. On Monday, Dial made an appearance in Fayette County Court. Dial was ordered released, but is to have no contact with the alleged victim and no drugs or alcohol. Dial is set to appear in Fayette County Court on October 28th for a first appearance with counsel. A new study says union membership is rising and helping taxpayers along the way. The State of the Union study from the Illinois Economic Policy Institute and the Project for Middle Class Renewal at the University of Illinois said that Illinois added 24,000 union members last year. Economist Frank Manzo says that union membership boosts earnings by 11% in Illinois.
1: Union members are significantly more likely to be married, and as I mentioned, up to half as likely to rely on taxpayer-funded welfare programs. So there.
0: Illinois Policy Institute Vice President of Policy and Litigation Miley Smith said government unions have driven up costs.
2: We see that in our gas tax. We see that in the 63 taxes and fees that have been put into place since Pritzker took.
0: State of the Union study said the United States added more than 400,000 union workers in 2025. Under a new proposal, $25 million in state taxpayer-funded grants would be used for barbers, cosmetologists, and nail technicians to promote voter registration and civic advancement. State Representative LaShawn Ford of Chicago filed House Bill 5812 on Thursday.
3: These are concentrated areas that we could actually work with other professionals to have civic engagement.
0: Ford said that $25 million is a big sum.
3: Voting participation sends a strong message for fighting for revenue from Washington, D.C. to come back to.
0: The grants would apply to licensees under the Barber, Cosmetology, Aesthetics, Hair Braiding, and Nail Technology Act. President Donald Trump is standing behind Darren Bailey. The president gave his endorsement yesterday to the Republican candidate in the Illinois governor's race this fall, calling him a good man. President Trump also labeled Governor Pritzker a disaster as governor. The president previously endorsed Bailey when he lost to Bailey or lost to Pritzker in the governor's race in 2022. Illinois is expanding access to advanced manufacturing training at downstate community colleges. The state is awarding more than $20 million in capital grants to establish five new manufacturing training academies at Illinois Central College, Kaskaskia College, Lakeland College, Lewis and Clark Community College, and Parkland College. The programs will focus on high-demand fields, including automation, robotics, industrial maintenance, machining, metal fabrication, and biomanufacturing. We'll check obituary information up next.
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0: In sports, Vandals boys golf picked up another team win on Monday, beating Greenville at Vandalia Country Club by two strokes on senior night. Vandals finished today with a 163 to come in two strokes ahead of Greenville's 165. Andrew Casey was a medalist for the day. He shot a 34. Aiden Evans a 42. Gabe Weidscheidel a 43. And Alex Sagan a 44 on the day for the Vandals. Vandals now 5-1 on the season in team competition. They'll next compete on Wednesday at Litchfield. Vandals soccer got a phenomenal 5-goal game from senior Nick Jackson, but it wasn't enough as they fell to East Alton Wood River 7-5. For the Vandals, they are now 1-7 on the season. They will be back home today to take on Carlinville in a South Central Conference matchup. You can check out other sports on our website at i70sports.com. 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That's a look at news and sports. We'll check weather up next.
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Two to the three to the four. When it's last call and they kick us out the door. It's getting kinda late, but the ladies want some more. Oh my, good Lord. Tell them drink some.

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0: Great music from Olivia Dean, Man I Need. 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I'm Andrea Jackson. 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
7: 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For today, there is a chance of showers and thunderstorms late in the afternoon today. Otherwise, sunny with a high of 98. Heat index values as high as 105. Showers and storms likely tonight, the low 71. Chance of showers and storms in the morning on Wednesday. Otherwise, sunny with a high of 94. Heat index values as high as 101. 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
9: This is severe weather season. Severe thunderstorms and tornadoes can develop rapidly. 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

0: That is John Mellencamp. Just that little ditty all about Jack and Diane. I've got your random happy for the day. 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
4: 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For today, there is a chance of showers and thunderstorms late in the afternoon today. Otherwise, sunny with a high of 98. Heat index values as high as 105. Showers and storms likely tonight, the low 71. Chance of showers and storms in the morning on Wednesday. Otherwise, sunny with a high of 94. Heat index values as high as 101. 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
5: This is severe weather season. Severe thunderstorms and tornadoes can develop rapidly. And WKRV and WPMB will keep you informed when severe weather is a possibility. 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

0: That is U2. That is a classic. A little bit of gospel in there from what is widely considered maybe their best album by a lot of people, from the Joshua Tree. I still haven't found what I'm looking for. Your favorite cocktail reveals something about your personality. For instance, cosmopolitan drinkers, they're supposed to be all about independence and glamour, right? Martini drinkers are poised. They're polished. 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And if you happen to be a margarita lover, you're sociable and thirsty for adventure.
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6: 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Again, that is Ed Taylor and Friends from 11:30 to 1, coming up on Friday at Charters Patio in downtown Vandalia. 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

0: is Olivia Dean. Big fan of Olivia Dean. Love everything she does. And that song, So Easy to Fall in Love. It's got a almost a retro way about it. I mean, almost kind of reminiscent of some of those old Dionne Warwick hits. So Easy to Fall in Love.
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0: If free is your favorite price point, then you found the right music station. Because we won't charge you 1 cent. And it's not because pennies are no longer a thing.
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0: Hit movie song, Academy Award winning hit movie song from K-pop Demon Hunters, that is Hunter X and Golden. Dolly Parton and Tennessee, they go hand in hand. This was proposed just after Dolly passed away, but now it is official. The state has officially decided to honor her by changing the name of Nashville International Airport, so every traveler will be familiar with her name. The Metropolitan Nashville Airport Authority voted unanimously on September 11th to proceed with the name change. Airport officials are hoping to work with the country legend's estate on potential merchandising and licensing revenue. Very fitting. Dolly would be proud.
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4: 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For today, there is a chance of showers and thunderstorms late in the afternoon today. Otherwise, sunny with a high of 98. Heat index values as high as 105. Showers and storms likely tonight, the low 71. Chance of showers and storms in the morning on Wednesday. Otherwise, sunny with a high of 94. Heat index values as high as 101. 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

That is Alicia Keys and Girl on Fire. It is that time for the hash for today. It is back to school time. Now, a modern day challenge teachers seem to have keeping their students straight because their names are so similar these days. For instance, this one class had Larissa, Clarissa, Marissa, and Carissa. Another featured Aiden, Jaden, and Caden. And then there was Katie, Kaylee,

0: Keely, Kelly, Kylie, Kelsey, and Kelty. Yeah, definitely an issue for many in 2026. 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
3: 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For today, there is a chance of showers and thunderstorms late in the afternoon today. Otherwise, sunny with a high of 98. Heat index values as high as 105. Showers and storms likely tonight, the low 71. Chance of showers and storms in the morning on Wednesday. Otherwise, sunny with a high of 94. Heat index values as high as 101. 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
4: 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This is severe weather season. Severe thunderstorms and tornadoes can develop rapidly. 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When storms are in the area, we're your source for weather information round the clock. We'll bring you the latest forecasts from the National Weather Service and current radar reports. 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

0: years old.
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10: 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Again, that is Ed Taylor and Friends from 11:30 to 1, coming up on Friday at Charters Patio in downtown Vandalia. 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

0: The Spandau Ballet, and true, a massive hit, a global hit for Spandau Ballet all over the world, huge here in America, but also even a bigger hit in the UK.
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0: 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Vandalia American Legion Post 95 will be meeting this evening at 6 p.m. at Evans Public Library in Vandalia. Charters Patio in downtown Vandalia will have, coming up on Friday, Ed Taylor and Friends from 11:30 to 1. Again, that is Ed Taylor and Friends from 11:30 to 1, coming up on Friday at Charters Patio in downtown Vandalia. Great news, Vandalia. 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

0: As Miles Smith and stargazing, Miles Smith currently kind of take a little break from touring, taking September off. He resumes his tour October 8th in Berlin, Germany.
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0: Catherine's Culture Club and Karma Chameleon. I'm sad to report that legendary fashion and costume designer Bob Mackie, who dressed divas from Cher to Diana Ross in glittering, eye-catching, and, well, somewhat revealing designs for their time, he's died, passed away at the age of 87. Mackie's work became most famous after his collaborations with Cher, dressing her on television and on tour as well. Mackie had a number of nicknames, the Sultan of Sequins, the Raja of Rhinestones, and the Guru of Glitter. Condolences to Mackie's family, friends, and fans.
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5: 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For tonight, showers and thunderstorms are likely. We'll see a low of 71. Tomorrow, Wednesday, chance of showers and thunderstorms in the morning. Otherwise, sunny skies with a high of 94. Heat index values as high as 101 on Wednesday. 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